can a mountain exist? For it is washed to the sea. Yes, and how many years can some people exist before they're allowed to be free? Yes, and how many times can a man turn his head and pretend that he just doesn't

0: Rockland.
1: Mach an und laut.
2: There's an old lady living in an old house since her husband.